0: Before you go, there's something I want you to have.
1: Oh, it's beautiful. But wait a minute, isn't this...
0: Yeah, yes it is.
1: But I thought the old lady dropped it into the ocean in the air.
0: Well, baby, I went down and got it for you.

0: yung bigor.
1: Where?
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1: Oh, yeah. Come here, Mom.
0: What you doing, you? It's not one dog. You don't call him like that. Yeah, yeah, I get him for you.
1: Okay.
0: I get him.
1: Okay.
0: Yeah, yeah, you hold him.
1: Ow! Pinch me.
0: I didn't get pinched. You. The thing stayed dead.
3: That's all right. Next time we get him, okay. Next time.
0: You got to keep the feet, you know.
1: Oh, yeah.
0: No okay. More crap.
3: Oh, yeah. That's all right. Next time.
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1: 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Shine bright like a diamond.